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0: 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For more than 40 years. 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

My apologies to you if it gets a little confusing this week. We have a lot going on, especially when it comes to contests on the radio this week. Coming up this morning in the 7 o'clock hour, I've got your Halloween Horror Night Song of the Day info. I'll tell you what time Tank, or what song Tank is going to play in the 3 p.m. hour so you can win your Halloween Horror Nights tickets. But then we've also got your keyword at 8 a.m. And then I've got a four-pack of tickets to the Northeast Florida Fair coming up at 9 a.m. So lots to do today. I hope you guys hang with me for all of it, if I'm being honest with you. 96.9 The Eagle. My name's Aaron. I'm playing Jacksonville's classic hits.

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3: There's a broken down car on I-95 northbound before I-10, then a crash on 95 northbound between Gulf Fair and the MLK Parkway on the right shoulder, and a multi-car collision 95 northbound at Lem Turner has the left lane blocked there. Add a crash JTB eastbound at Southside Boulevard. That's traffic. I'm Beverly Bentley Steele.
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To say Ann Wilson has a full dance card might be a bit of an understatement. Aside from touring all this past year with her sister Nancy and the band Heart, she's got a new album coming out, a solo effort with her band Tripsetter. That's coming soon. She's got another album coming with Heart, which will hit stores or digital shelves after her documentary comes out in November. And all of this while recovering from cancer. Just every time you think you've been impressed by Ann Wilson, turn around and do it again. 96.9 The Eagle, Jacksonville's classic hits.

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0: I saw the name of this list and it immediately interested me because it seems like a bit of an oxymoron. 96.9 The Eagle, Jacksonville's classic hits. My name is Aaron. If I said to you, what were some of the best smelling cities in America, would you be confused? Because I was. But only because cities, by their nature, are not good smelling. There's no great smells coming out of a city. Now, you want to talk countryside? Then sure. But if you're talking a major city, what do you long for, the smell of smog or smokestacks? Have you ever experienced what it smells like down in a subway? It's not great. That being said, it was the folks over at Mental Floss who did the list. They put Jacksonville as the worst smelling city. The worst. Now, forgive my ignorance, but do we have some invisible paper factory I'm not aware of somewhere over here? I mean, even the St. John's doesn't smell that bad. And by the way, if you're anywhere downtown, you've got the aroma of Maxwell House in the air. Lest ye forget, if you're anywhere in the vicinity of one of these great barbecue places we have in town, that's all you're going to smell too. How are we last?
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2: From the Strata Air Conditioning and Heating Traffic Center.
3: There's several crashes on I-95. One's northbound at Lem Turner. It's got two left lanes blocked. Northbound between Gulf Fair and the MLK Parkway, a crash. And southbound at Gulf Fair, the left lane's blocked. 95 southbound before Airport Road, another wreck there. That's traffic. I'm Beverly Bentley Steele.
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0: 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How about 79.3 billion? That's how many cyber threats Comcast Business detected last year alone. 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

Jacksonville's classic hits are on 96.9 The Eagle. My name is Aaron, and I'm here with your Halloween Horror Song of the Day info. Later today, make sure you're listening to Tank in the 3 p.m. hour. When he plays People Are Strange by the Doors, that's your cue to give him a call and try and win yourself some Halloween Horror Nights tickets at Universal Studios Orlando Resort. One more time, your Halloween Horror Song of the Day is People Are Strange by the Doors.

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6: It's an absolute mess on I-95. There are 6 collisions going on. Southbound between Lem Turner and Gulf Fair, all lanes are blocked. Heading northbound at Lem Turner, 2 left lanes are blocked. Southbound at the ramp to Gulf Fair, all lanes are blocked. And northbound a wreck between Gulf Fair and the MLK Parkway. That's traffic. I'm Beverly Bentley Steele.
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Your Halloween horror song of the day will be The Doors, People Are Strange. Listen for that in the 3 o'clock hour. That's when you know to call in and try to win those tickets. Meanwhile, this next track by AC/DC, Back in Black, was released just months after Bon Scott passed away. It kind of makes the lyric in the song, Forget the Hearse, Because I Never Die, a little heavier, right? The implication being that Bon Scott will live on forever through the music of AC/DC, thanks to Brian Johnson doing him some justice on the vocals. Because if there was any doubt whatsoever that AC/DC wouldn't be able to carry on without Bon Scott, they put that doubt to bed in short fashion once this album dropped. 96.9 The Eagle, Jackson.

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2: There are five collisions on I-95. Heading southbound at the ramp to Gulf Fair, all lanes are blocked, so use Main Street instead. Northbound between Gulf Fair and MLK, it's the right lane that's blocked. 95 southbound between Lem Turner and Gulf Fair, two left lanes are blocked. And wreck at Lem Turner, northbound and southbound. That's traffic. I'm Beverly Bentley Steele.
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If you feel like winning Halloween Horror Nights tickets, make sure you're listening to Tank in the 3 o'clock hour. He'll be playing The Doors' People Are Strange at some point. When he does, call in to win. But again, only if you feel like winning Halloween Horror Nights tickets. If you feel like making love, have I got the song for you. 96.9 The Eagle, Jacksonville's classic hits.

0: All right, for the last time this 7 o'clock hour, your Halloween horror song of the day is The Doors, People Are Strange. When Tank plays it the 3 p.m. hour, make sure you call him up to win those tickets. Meanwhile, I've got your first keyword of the day coming up in minutes. Hang tight with me for that. 96.9 The Eagles, Take the Money and Run. And in the 9 o'clock hour, tickets to the Northeast Florida Fair. 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
2: It's your final Monday 8 a.m. keyword of the contest. 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
2: There's solid delays on I-95 from 5 crashes. Consider using Main Street instead. 95 southbound, the ramp to Gulf Fair, all lanes are blocked. Northbound between Gulf Fair and MLK, the right lane is blocked. Collision 95 northbound at Lem Turner and southbound between Lem Turner and Gulf Fair. 2 left lanes are blocked and the left lane too. That's traffic. I'm Beverly Bentley Steele.
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4: As we work our way through September, the weather here can be all kinds of unpredictable. 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Sunny throughout the day, then suddenly the thunder and lightning comes in through the night. 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
1: 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Thank you.
0: That's what I'm talking about, man. Let's push those RPMs, man. Let's get the blood pumping on this Monday morning. The 80s at 8 on 96.9 The Eagle. Jacksonville's classic hits. 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

0: What a wild story. Not sure if you guys saw this. It kind of broke late last week. But a man named Mike in St. Louis recently found out his dad is none other than legend Michael McDonald. And he found out after almost 60 years, 96.9 The Eagle, Jacksonville's classic hits. I'm Aaron. I guess Mike in St. Louis always knew he was adopted, but he never knew the identities of either of his biological parents until a half-brother reached out to him after connecting through 23andMe on a DNA test. So Mike in St. Louis meets his biological mother, which is where he finds out his dad is Michael McDonald. So then they connect over the phone and then eventually meet in person. But it's not what you think. It's not like Michael McDonald was touring the world as a yacht rock superstar, just impregnating women all over the place. Every place in his life. No, 74-year-old Michael McDonald had his son when he was 14 years old. That's why he put him up for adoption. McDonald says he always carried the guilt with him. But I think the craziest part of the story, the weirdest, wackiest part, was that Mike in St. Louis was unnamed when he was adopted. It's literally just coincidence that he shares the same name as his biological dad.
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3: There are a lot of collisions on I-95, but it is getting better. 95 southbound at the ramp to Gulf Air Boulevard, all lanes are blocked. A multi-car collision southbound between Lem Turner and Gulf Air has two left lanes blocked. Wreck 95 southbound between Edgewood and Lem Turner, and a crash 95 southbound and northbound at Bowden. That's traffic. I'm Beverly Bentley Steele.
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1: Hello, Aaron. 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
0: Russell Davis. What's going on, buddy?
1: Good. I got a question. Can I request a song?
0: What would you like to hear this fine Monday morning, Russ?
1: 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And I would like to hear You Give Love a Bad Name by Bon Jovi.
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right, very cool giveaway we got going on this morning and technically all week long. I'm talking about this 4-pack of tickets I got every day here to the Northeast Florida Fair out in Callahan going on October 8th through the 18th. I got a 4-pack of tickets for admission and then some ride tokens as well. And they're going to caller number 9 at 833-656-9690. All the fair food you can shake a stick at and then take a stick and shove it into that fair food so you can eat it on the stick as one tends to do at the fair. 833-656-9690. Caller number 9.

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0: It's a big day in AC/DC lore. You got Brian Johnson's birthday today. Happy birthday, Brian Johnson, powerhouse vocalist for the band. But it was also the anniversary of the very first time Bon Scott played as frontman for AC/DC back in 1973. What a coincidence that the current frontman's birthday falls on the anniversary of the first day of work for the former frontman. Unless, of course, you don't believe in coincidences. All right, you guys ruminate on that. I'll give away these tickets to the fair. 96.9 The Eagle, who's this?
1: Alice,
0: you're my winner.
1: Oh, great.
0: You got four tickets to the Northeast Florida Fair going on October 8th through the 18th out in Callahan. You got a couple of ride tokens to go with the fam as well. You're going to have a great time out there.
1: Oh, yeah, and it's my birthday weekend.
0: Okay, happy birthday.
1: Thank you.
0: Thank you so much, Alice. Thank you for listening. I hope you have a great time out at the fair. Stop by the tent if we're out there that night.
1: Definitely.
0: Okay, have a great time. Bye-bye. Yeah, man, she's going to have a great time. My kids love Northeast Florida Fair. Not going to lie, the ride could be a little bit tough, especially in rush hour. If you're going on like a Friday night after work with the kids, maybe hold off on the sugar until you get to the fair. Last thing you want of the kids trapped in the car during rush hour traffic on the way to the fair on a sugar high. No thanks. Matter of fact, if you could just elephant trank the kids right before you hit out of the driveway, that might be your best bet. Whatever you do, just make sure you pack a little bit of that patience that Axl Rose is talking about. 96.9 The Eagle.

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0: You know, I mentioned the AC/DC anniversaries. You got Brian Johnson's birthday. It's the same day as the first day of Bon Scott's work with AC/DC. That's today, October 5th. But that's not the only thing that went down on October 5th. It's actually a jam-packed day for classic rock history milestones. Hear me out. Not only do you have those two dates, but 1970, Led Zeppelin releases Led Zeppelin 3. 73, Elton John releases his double album masterpiece, Goodbye Yellow Brick Road. 1943, Steve Miller is born. And then one of my favorites on this list, 1991, Guns N' Roses appear on the album charts in the top two spots. Use Your Illusion 2, with songs like Civil War and Yesterday's Knockin' on Heaven's Door is a big one off that album. You Could Be Mine off the Terminator soundtrack. That album came in at number one. And then in hindsight, maybe the better album, or at least the album I like more, Use Your Illusion 1, with songs like Live and Let Die and Don't Cry and November Rain. That album debuted at number two. Legend has it, if you put either of those albums up to your ear like a conch shell, you can still hear people waiting online outside of Sam Goody to buy the double album in 1991.
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Congrats to Trevor Lawrence. Picked up his first victory over the Bengals, finally, as the Jags win 22-17. Looking for that word, Aria? It's code, C-O-D-E. 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

0: 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Good morning, it's Riley. There was a competition in Philly over the weekend that I would have probably come in what's worse than last place. 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Couldn't use the backup cameras, my friends. Categories included the tight squeeze and under duress. 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

You've thought about quitting your job and becoming a rock star. Yeah. Then you remember you don't even play an instrument. And leather pants make the top of your thighs rub together. Ouch. 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Jacksonville's classic hits.

96.9 The Eagle, Jacksonville's classic hits. Hey, it's Riley. If you went to the movies this weekend, chances are you did not see Tom Cruise's new film, Digger. It had a terrible opening weekend, earning only $8 million. It cost an estimated $160 million to make.

0: 96.9 The Eagle, Jacksonville's classic hits, Europe, the final countdown. Hey, it's Riley. You know, some bands have big hits and then they kind of dread playing them. Motley Crue rolls their eyes every time they have to play Home Sweet Home. But Europe vocalist Joey Tempest says they still really love to play the final countdown.
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96.9 The Eagle, Jacksonville's classic hits. Hey, it's Riley. Just a couple minutes away from your next shot at $1,000 with Take the Money and Run. I'll have that word for you just after noon today. Jon Bon Jovi has revealed that he considered calling the album that would eventually become Slippery When Wet Guns N' Roses. He saw the name in the paper about a bar band and thought that'd be a good title for an album. Thankfully, he didn't go that way and didn't get sued.

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7: Byron Donalds for governor. Endorsed by Florida sheriffs, police, firefighters, and Governor DeSantis.

0: Byron Donalds for governor, endorsed by Florida sheriffs, police, firefighters, and Governor DeSantis himself. Byron Donalds will stop career insider David Jolly.
1: David Jolly represents everything that folks hate about Washington, D.C. We will not apologize for keeping our state open, for keeping our taxes low, and we will never apologize for protecting parental rights.
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6: 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Raised in Jacksonville by a single mother, Nixon has built her career on a fiery brand of grassroots activism, taking on battles for public education, housing affordability, and progressive economic reform. 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

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Hey, it's Riley. 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A reminder, if you get a call from a number you don't recognize in the next 45 minutes or so, please answer. Could be us telling you you've won.

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0: 96.9, the Eagle, Jacksonville's classic hits. Hello, it's Riley. Big day tomorrow. Tomorrow is Amazon's Prime Big Deal Days kickoff. I'm not going to lie to you. I woke up this morning and immediately opened my phone thinking it started today. It doesn't. There are a couple discounts up there, but the biggies really start tomorrow. So might want to take a look early, put some things in your cart, see if they go down in price. Usually some great stuff up there. I got a Dyson vacuum last year, like a stick vac, which normally I would never splurge on. 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

96.9 The Eagle, Jacksonville's classic hits, the Foo Fighters. Hey, it's Riley. Dave Grohl of the Foo Fighters. Dave Grohl and the Foo Fighters opening up for AC/DC on their final show Friday night in New York. And Dave came back out and joined AC/DC for Highway to Hell.

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96.9 The Eagle, Jacksonville's classic hits. Hey, it's Riley. Lenny Kravitz is the latest Barbie. He's actually the latest Kenbassador. They kicked this program off last year with LeBron James, and this year it is Mr. Kravitz in full leather and dreads.

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0: 96.9 The Eagle, Jacksonville's classic hits. Hey, it's Riley. Thanks, and next to get you through the rest of your Monday. Lots of good stuff coming up, including two more chances for you to score $1,000 with Take the Money and Run. He'll have that next word for you just after 2 o'clock today, and then again at 5. And to keep you busy while you wait, we'll kick off 80 minutes commercial-free right after.
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96.9 The Eagle, Jacksonville's classic hits. It's Tank on a beautiful Monday here with 80 minutes plus commercial free. And of course, the keyword is thrill, T-H-R-I-L-L, thrill. Still good until 2:30 at least. So make sure you put that in. And remember, pick up your phone if a number that you don't recognize calls, because it could be us giving you $1,000. Congratulations to the Jaguars. Winning the Battle of the Big Cats yesterday in Cincinnati, 22-17. They looked pretty good. The defense stepped up when they had to, and that's what matters. Speaking of big cats, here's Def Leppard on 96.9 The Eagle.

Doesn't matter if you're in a truck or on a tricycle. 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

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Good afternoon. It is Tank. It seems like more and more these days, lady teachers are singing this song. It's all over the news. It's kind of an epidemic.

96.9 The Eagle, Jacksonville's classic hits. Good afternoon. It's Tank. It's great to see you. Thanks for joining us, and hope you're having a great Monday so far. Look, this is actually a really good idea. Pretty seamless transformation. Christmas is around the corner, but before that, it's Halloween. And as you all know, whenever a business shuts down, Spirit Halloween moves in kind of like a snail changing shells, right? Well, now they're also opening Spirit Christmas stores, which is a great idea. You just transition to the different holidays. Eventually, it'll be, you know, Spirit Christmas, and then Spirit New Year's, and then Spirit Valentine's Day, and then Spirit Arbor Day. All the holidays.

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96.9 The Eagle, Jacksonville's classic hits. How we doing? It's Tank. Good to see you. Thanks for joining us. Don't forget this hour. At some point, the scary song of the day will play, and we'll give you a chance to win a four-pack of tickets to Universal Orlando Halloween Horror Nights. And I mention that for no reason at all. Mm-hmm.

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0: 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What's up? It's Tank from 96.9 The Eagle. 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

96.9 The Eagle, Jacksonville's classic hits. Good afternoon. It is Tank. It's great to see you. Thanks for joining us. Long Saturday for this defensive coordinator at Colorado State. Apparently, his name is Tyson Summers. And about halfway through the game, he was missing in action. Nobody knew where to find him. He was immediately fired after the game. Imagine being so bad during a game as a defensive coordinator. They're just like, you know what? Get out of here. Just grab your stuff, unplug your headphones, turn in your tablet, and go back home.

0: 96.9 The Eagle, Jacksonville's classic hits. How you doing? It's Tank. The Northeast Florida Fair is coming back to Callahan. It opens up the 8th of this month. That's later on this week, I think Thursday. And I'll even be out there on Friday to hang out with you guys. In the meantime, you can win a 4-pack of tickets and 18 ride tokens just by listening to Aaron. 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
2: From the Strada Air Conditioning and Heating Traffic Center.
3: South side up to Arlington eastbound with northbound tap at the brakes around Beach Boulevard. Otherwise, a 10-minute ride from State Route 9B up to Atlantic Boulevard. And then tracking your ride into downtown from the south end, I-95 northbound. Less than 15 minutes from the Beltway up to I-10. From the Traffic Center, I'm Brian Middleton.
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96.9 The Eagle, Jacksonville's classic hits. Good afternoon, guys. How we doing? It's Tank. Good to see you. And thank you for joining us. Aerosmith may be back performing before you know it. As a matter of fact, there is a picture with Steven Tyler and his longtime photographer outside of the Hollywood Bowl that advertises Aerosmith and Friends October 29th and November 1st, which a lot of people are speculating is Aerosmith and Friends October 29th and November 1st.

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3: Tracking your ride eastbound when northbound, watch out for a crash as you're approaching Atlantic Boulevard, blocking two left lanes. Ocean Way to the south side, East Beltway southbound, at least a 20-minute ride from the Danes Point down to Butler Boulevard. From the Traffic Center, I'm Brian Middleton.
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96.9 The Eagle, Jacksonville's classic hits. Good afternoon. It is Tank. There is a study that says the most played out Halloween costume is the sexy whatever. You know, like sexy cop or, you know, sexy barmaid or, you know, in my case, I was going to be a sexy manatee this year. But apparently that costume is played out. The second most played out is pirate costume. Are you kidding me? And now Joker costumes are the third most played out. If you're going to dress up this Halloween, I would say just don't. That's a big waste of time.

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3: On the east Beltway northbound, we still have a crash after St. John's Bluff Road, but that's been moved over to the left shoulder. On the west Beltway northbound, watch out for a crash before Blanding, also over on the shoulder. And down in St. John's County, I-95 northbound, a crash before County Road 210 is over on the left shoulder. From the traffic center, I'm Brian Middleton.
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2: All right, hooking you up with that keyword that you're waiting for. 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We're going to celebrate the birthday of Steve Miller. Yes, that's Steve Miller. He turns 83 years old today, believe it or not. Still doing it, still out there working. This guy is one of my favorite guys to see live. I think I've seen him the most out of all the concerts I've been to. I've been to a lot of concerts. I think I've seen Steve Miller the most amount of times. And you would think that since we're doing a Take the Money and Run contest, I would play Take the Money and Run. But I'd rather play this song because it has a special place in my heart. And that place is Hayes, Kansas.

It's 96.9 The Eagle, Jacksonville's classic hits. Hi, how are you? Good to see you. My name is Tank. Happy birthday to the one and only Steve Miller. Turns 83 years old today, which is crazy. Happy birthday to him. And we did the Take the Money and Run keyword, and that was talk. T-A-L-K. Talk. Still good till 5:30, so still got time. Don't forget to answer your phone. We'll call the winner, and if you don't answer, we'll call somebody else and make them the winner. And then they'll call you, and we'll all laugh. We'll do a conference call. It's just the laugh of you for not picking.

96.9 The Eagle, Jacksonville's classic hits. How we doing? Good afternoon. It is Tank. And it's great to see you. If you missed the keyword, no worries there. I got you covered. It's talk, T-A-L-K, talk. I almost misspell it every time. I'm like this close to misspelling it every time I say it.

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5: From the Strada Air Conditioning and Heating Traffic Center.
6: On the East Beltway southbound between Oceanway and the South Side, 15 minutes from the Danes Point down to Butler, I-95 northbound. Watch out for a crash before County Road 210 over on the left shoulder. From the Traffic Center, I'm Brian Middleton.
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96.9 The Eagle, Jacksonville's classic hits. Good afternoon. It's Tank. It's great to see you. Thanks for joining us. This guy in Georgia, boy, is he a dummy. He started out trying to avoid paying for a $63 bill at Red Lobster, but now he's incurred lots more debt. So, yeah, so this guy, he pretended that he was having a medical emergency to get out of paying for his meal, right? And the EMS comes out, and they're like, this guy's fine. What's the problem? And then it's uncovered that he was just trying to not have to pay the bill. So now he's been arrested, and he had to bond out at $3,000. Plus, now he's got to pay for the ambulance, and he's still on the hook for the $64. No pun intended. I don't know. It's just kind of sad this guy using up all the medical services. Seems a little shellfish.

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1: From the Strada Air Conditioning and Heating Traffic Center.
2: Southsiders heading up to the Arlington area. East Beltway northbound, at least a 19-minute ride from State Route 9B up to Atlantic Boulevard. And then as you leave the south end, head into downtown I-95 northbound. 21 minutes from the Beltway up to I-10. From the traffic center, Brian Middleton.
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96.9 The Eagle, Jacksonville's classic hits. Good afternoon. It is Tank, and there's a special place in hell for a lady like this. It happened in Pleasant Hills, Pennsylvania. I don't believe that there's anywhere pleasant in Pennsylvania. You can't convince me that there is. Either way, this lady walks into an animal clinic. She walks in and steals a donation jar that's meant to help animals, sick animals, animals that need help. And apparently there's like $400 or $500 in the jar. She took it out. She has been arrested, though. So hopefully the rest of her life is terrible.

0: 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But that's a problem for another day.
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4: Oceanway in the south side, East Beltway southbound. You're looking at least 12 minutes from the Daines Point down to Butler. Leaving downtown, heading to the south end, I-95 southbound, less than 15 minutes from I-10 down to the Beltway. From the traffic center, I'm Brian Middleton.
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96.9 The Eagle, Jacksonville's classic hits. Happy Monday, guys. It's your old buddy Tank. It's great to see you. This is a TikTok stunt gone awry, which means somebody stupid did something stupid. An 18-year-old. They keep saying teen, but that's a man. That's a grown man, an 18-year-old guy. And his friends, 19 and 20 years old, set up a barber chair in the middle of the road to film a stunt. And then they got hit by a car, to which I say, yeah, that sounds about right.

0: 96.9 The Eagle, Jacksonville's classic hits. Good afternoon. It's Tank. Great to see you. Thanks for joining us. 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

96.9 The Eagle, Jacksonville's classic hits. Good afternoon. It is Tank. This is a pretty funny story out of England. Apparently, this guy named Alistair was watching his favorite team, the Arsenal, the soccer team. They just lost, and he's upset. So he goes outside to get a little breath of air, calm himself down. He hears something. Turns out it's a woman screaming for help. She had been stuck in the mud for hours. He's able to go over to assist her. Can't get her out. Calls for the authorities. They pull her out. So she's very grateful because this guy basically saved her life. So she sent him a message that said, thank you and thanks to the Arsenal for being rubbish football, which is cool. And that means that, like, if, you know, fans of a team that is terrible are heroes, then Miami Dolphin fans should be the Avengers.

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